Assalamu alaikum. It's 8 a.m. This is Bangladesh Bitar broadcasting on the morning of Friday, the 16th of Shravan, the 16th of Safar, and July the 31st. The news read by Muhammad Kamaluddin. Prime Minister Tariq Rahman orders completion of reopening long shut state run factories by this year. UAE President thanks Bangladesh for showing solidarity after Iranian attack. Express interest to visit Dhaka soon. U.S. Special Envoy for South and Central Asia, Sajjo Goh. LGRD Minister seeks active cooperation from medical personalities to make healthcare service stronger and people-oriented. Information and Broadcasting Minister urges all not to misuse July spirit. Saudi Arabia announces Maritime Defense Alliance to secure vital waterways. Lytton Das was announced as the captain of the one-day international cricket. Prime Minister Tariq Rahman has asked the authorities concerned to complete the process of reopening the long-shut government-owned factories by this year by expediting privatization initiative and attracting domestic and foreign investment. He gave this order at the high-level meeting held at the Secretariat in the capital yesterday on reopening closed government industries, accelerate privatization activities, and attract domestic and foreign investment to start these factories. The meeting discussed reopening of the long-closed government-owned factories and mills, accelerating the privatization process and attracting local and foreign investment to bring the factories back into

0: Assalamu alaikum, 1 p.m. This is Bangladesh Betar, the news read by Cheyenne Prema Baroi. Prime Minister Tariq Rahman has asked the authorities concerned to complete the process of reopening long-shut government-owned factories by this year by expediting privatization initiatives and attracting domestic and foreign investment. He gave this order at a high-level meeting held at the Secretariat in the capital yesterday on reopening closed government industries, accelerate privatization activities and attract domestic and foreign investment to start these factories. The meeting discussed reopening of long-closed government-owned factories and mills, accelerating the privatization process and attracting local and foreign investment to bring the factories back into operation. The United Arab Emirates UAE President Sheikh Mohammed bin Zayed Al Nahyan has thanked Bangladesh for its solidarity following Iranian attack and expressed his interest in visiting Dhaka soon. The UAE embassy in Dhaka said in a letter sent to Prime Minister Tariq Rahman yesterday, the UAE president expressed his sincere gratitude for Bangladesh's support during this difficult time. Expressing grief over the death of the two Bangladeshi citizens living in the UAE in the attack, Sheikh Mohammed bin Zayed Al Nahyan expressed his deep condolences to the bereaved families and the people of Bangladesh. In the letter, he reiterated his commitment to further strengthen the long-standing partnership with Bangladesh through expanded cooperation in the economic development and humanitarian sectors. Expressing his interest in visiting Bangladesh soon at a convenient time, the UAE president said this visit will play a role in deepening the existing strong relations between the two friendly countries. U.S. Special Envoy for South and Central Asian Affairs Ambassador Sergio Gore has expressed optimism about the future of Bangladesh-U.S. relations. In a post on social media X after his meeting with Foreign Minister Dr. Khalilur Rahman yesterday, Sergio Gore expressed positive views about his first visit to Bangladesh and said the meeting discussed working together to further strengthen the partnership between the two countries in areas of mutual interest. Civil Aviation and Tourism Minister Afroza Khanum said that the government is working towards innovation, modernization and infrastructure expansion in airport services, she said in an exclusive interview with Bangladesh Shongbad Shongstha. The minister said various steps have been taken to resolve the existing crisis, including mismanagement of the airport. She said that a code of conduct has been introduced at the country's three international airports while executive magistrates are carrying out regular monitoring at the field level. Under the Prime Minister's leadership, government is working towards transforming Bangladesh into a regional aviation hub, she said. Afroza Khanum also said the government is working in line with the Prime Minister's directive to make the terminal fully operational by next December 16th. Bangladesh Bank has launched a pre-financing scheme of 2,000 crore taka to support the expansion and development of the country's leather and leather goods industry. According to a circular issued yesterday, the fund has been created from the central bank's own resources to help transform the leather sector into a sustainable, environmentally friendly and globally competitive industry. The scheme will finance the construction and expansion of factories, procurement of machinery and installation of environmental facilities such as effluent treatment plants, sewage treatment plants, dumping yards and solid waste management systems. Under the scheme, borrowers will receive loans at a maximum interest rate of 7%, while Bangladesh Bank will provide participating banks with refinance at 4%. Saudi Arabia and 13 other countries have announced the creation of a new maritime military coalition. The coalition aims to protect freedom of navigation in the Bab al-Mandeb Strait, the Red Sea and the Gulf of Aden. Saudi Arabia says the alliance will strengthen joint maritime defense cooperation. The member countries are Turkey, Kuwait, Bahrain, Qatar, Jordan, Egypt, Pakistan, Djibouti, Somalia, Bangladesh, Yemen, Sudan, and the Comoros. Sports News Archery. The President's Challenge Cup Archery Tournament and Joint Training Program began yesterday in a festive atmosphere at the Archery Training Academy in Tongi, Ghazipur. The 4-day international event will conclude on August 2nd. A total of 26 countries are participating through athletes, coaches and technical officials, while 17 nations are competing in the main tournament. The competition is limited to the recurve, individual and mixed events. Finally, weather and forecast. While till 6 this evening says there is no inland report warning and no signal is to be hoisted. And that's the end of the news. Our next bulletin will be at 2 this afternoon in Bangla.
1: Assalamu alaikum. আমাদের স্টুডিওর ঘড়িতে এখন সময়বেলা 1:05 মিনিট। বাণিজ্যিক কার্যক্রম বাংলাদেশ বেতার খুলনা।